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0: Justin Timberlake and Jay-Z, Suit and Tie on the mix. Should be after work time now. Maybe you're home. If you've had a stressful day, you walk in that door and your dog or your cat greets you right away. That's a great feeling when your pet is excited for you to come home and you know you've got somebody there that's excited to see you, right? We've all heard that pets are great stress relievers. But we're always doing research. And the story may be a little more complicated. Researchers have tracked nearly 200 dog and cat owners, collecting almost 8,000 real-time reports about their moods, stress levels, and interactions with their pets. Now, the good news first, right? Spending time with dogs or cats makes people feel happier in the moment. Both type of pets provide similar emotional boosts. But when it came to stressful situations, researchers found something surprising. Neither dogs nor cats appeared to reduce the emotional impact of stress. And during upsetting moments, I'm not surprised by this at all, playing with a cat is actually linked to stronger negative emotions. It's because a cat don't care. You're upset in that moment, and all you want is your cat to look at you with those cat eyes and empathize with what you're going through. And all it's going to do is look at you, turn around so you see its butt, and then it's going to go lay in the sun somewhere. Now, you can interpret that to be like, hey, man, just do what I do. Turn away from the problem, go lay in the sun. But the cat is more like, I don't care what you're going through. There's sunlight here. I'm going to go do that. Join me if you want to. Don't give a crap. Speaking of crap, why is my litter box so full, right? That's all it's thinking of at this point. Overall, though, pets are still good for your mental health. They just might not be the stress-fighting superheroes that we all thought they were.
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7: From the Waring Sturgis Ford Weather Center, I'm meteorologist Ember Sky. A thunderstorm watch remains in effect until 8 p.m. Mostly cloudy skies continue through the afternoon. Tonight stays unsettled with lows near 55. Tuesday, just a slight chance of rain and highs around 73.

0: Development, 93.9 The Mix. There's Tennessee. Now that there are more and more states across the country that are legalizing marijuana, and of course medical marijuana here is legal in South Dakota, what's been nice about this and the fact that they've rescheduled the drug means that they get to do a lot more research on cannabis. Used to be you couldn't do it because it was illegal. Now research is happening, real research. And the Salk Institute found that cannabinol, or CBN, a compound related to THC in marijuana, has helped protect brain cells from oxidative stress in laboratory studies. Now, let me finish this story before you fire one up, all right? Since that type of damage is linked to Alzheimer's and other neurodegenerative diseases, the findings suggest cannabis compounds could have potential brain health benefits as you age, as you get older and older and older. Another recent study found no significant cognitive decline among older adults who began using medical cannabis. Now, this is still very early work because they're just getting into these studies. And while the results are promising, heavy cannabis use can still affect memory and carries other risks. You should not be doing it while you're young. That is still a big problem that they're learning more and more when it comes to cannabis. Just like you shouldn't be drinking when you're young either, right? Because all of the new studies coming out now saying that absolutely no amount of alcohol is good for you in any measure. None. Cannabis is not good for you when you're young because your brain is still figuring itself out. But as you get older, this study's kind of interesting. Pretty soon, grandma and grandpa are not going to have a care in the world, man. The Grateful Dead's going to be playing. They're going to be sitting out on the porch with their munchies. I don't know. I don't know how your grandparents would act, but just think of your grandparents right now high and just see if that doesn't make you giggle.
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4: Absolutely.
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0: Dracula from Tame Impala on 93.9 The Mix. Thank you very much for listening this afternoon. I am Mark Houston. I am the only second shift right now. Stitch will be back next week. But for the rest of the week, it's going to be just you and I. Promised I wouldn't sing on the radio. But every time I say just you and I, that song kicks into my brain. I mean, I get it. I understand. But I should just stop trying to sing it. Anyway, thank you so much for listening. I will be back with you again tomorrow afternoon at 3 o'clock. Have a wonderful Monday night.
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7: From the Waring Sturgis Ford Weather Center, I'm meteorologist Ember Sky. A thunderstorm watch remains in effect until 8 p.m. Mostly cloudy skies continue through the afternoon. Tonight stays unsettled with lows near 55. Tuesday, just a slight chance of rain and highs around 73.

That's what I got to do. Poof, I'm gone, mostly. You have a wonderful night, though. I am Mark Houston. Talk to you again tomorrow afternoon at 3 o'clock. Sugar Ray's every morning, 93.9 The Mix.

0: back behind the mic and back to work. What up, Mario Courtney Lopez here. Excited that we get to hang with you for the next few hours. A lot of radio fun to get into, including a fresh round of the slang game. Looking forward to battling it out with Cordo, trying to get slang from another time and generation. Who knows?
1: Plus, we'll dig into the buzz to see what is trending, and we're just a few songs away from asking a random question. So turn it up and let's get the fun going. You're on with Mario and Courtney Lopez.
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1: Y'all, Mario, Courtney Lopez, Cordo, about to make us think with a random question-o. What do you got?
2: Would you rather have taste buds covering your hands, meaning you taste everything that you touch, or have to yell, "I do declare," at the end of every sentence you speak for the rest of your life?
1: I'm going to have to go with "I do declare," because I'll become immune to it after a while. Think about everything you touch. You're touching toilet seats. You're touching...
2: Who's touching
1: serpent?
2: Toilet seats?
1: How do you lift the toilet seat?
2: With a toilet paper? If I have to lift... Well, first of all, I don't lift it. I'm not a man.
1: Well, that's true. You don't lift it. Well, men lift it. Men have to lift it. Gross ones, I guess, just leave it down.
2: My point is, you're touching nasty stuff.
3: You're touching gross stuff, yes.
1: You're touching gross stuff. I can't be tasting nasty stuff in my mouth. I'm like sweating in jujitsu and boxing. You imagine?
2: Oh, my God.
3: You'd just be gagging all the time.
1: No, I'm going to kick it by saying, "I do declare."
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20: From the Waring Sturgis Ford Weather Center, I'm meteorologist Ember Skye. A thunderstorm watch remains in effect until 8 p.m. Mostly cloudy skies continue through the afternoon. Tonight stays unsettled with lows near 55. Tuesday, just a slight chance of rain and highs around 73.
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22: Hey, Mom, I know we're getting old, and the lines on our hands have changed, but you still look at me the same. 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

0: You're on with Mario and Courtney Lopez. More music in a sec. But first, Frasier is going to tell us about some new stuff that is coming on TV and streaming.
1: Rhythm plus Flow Italy, season 3 of that on Netflix. Italian rappers hunt for the next big star across cities like Rome and Naples with new judge Gue. What is that?
0: Gue.
1: Gue.
0: I don't know.
1: With new judge Gue. I don't know how to say that. I'm not Italian. Joining the panel for high stakes rap battles.
0: Great.
1: Okay.
0: Great.
1: I hear he's great at rapping. Harry Wild, season 5 on Acorn TV. Jane Seymour's retired professor turned sleuth dives into her most dangerous cases yet, teaming up with Fergus for undercover ops and chilling murders. Oh, Fergus.
0: Murders are chilling.
1: They are. They are. And See You at Work tomorrow on Prime Video. A burnt out office worker sworn off dating finds her guarded heart shaken when her prickly avoided team leader starts stirring unexpected feelings.
0: Do not get to HR.
1: Cannot work like this.
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0: at On With Mario on Facebook and X, at On With Mario Lopez on Instagram. Love hearing from you, so please hit us up. Questions, comments, whatever you got. A few more songs. I'm going to dig into our mentions to see what's on your mind. That's coming up next.
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1: All right, Add On with Mario on Facebook and X, Add On with Mario Lopez on IG, and we love hearing from you. Questions, comments, random thoughts, whatever you got. Mario and Courtney Lopez here. What'd you find, honey?
2: This is from It's-a-Me, yours truly, and they said, I am the opposite of AI. It took me over half an hour to write a simple email, and I didn't consume a single drop of water all day.
1: Huh. It's-a-Me, yours truly. That's the beauty of AI. You can just kind of crank it out. People can tell if it's sort of AI, so you got to modify it.
2: Make it your own.
1: Make it your own a little bit. 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So good luck in the future.
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15: From the Waring Sturgis Ford Weather Center, I'm meteorologist Ember Sky. A thunderstorm watch remains in effect until 8 p.m. Mostly cloudy skies continue through the afternoon. Tonight stays unsettled with lows near 55. Tuesday, just a slight chance of rain and highs around 73.
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0: All right, time to choose your side, Team Mario or Team Cordo, because we're just a few songs away from another quick round of the slang game. Mario and Courtney Lopez here. I think I've been dominating, honey, right?
1: You think?
0: I think I have.
1: I think you won the last one, but I won't call that dominating.
0: Well, we're going to come back and see what Theme Frazier's chosen for us next, and slanging it out.
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1: You're all with Mario Courtney Lopez. Time for a mini pop culture pop quiz, playing another round of the slang game. All right, Frazier, what is today's theme?
2: Well, we're doing Old West slang. So this
1: I like that.
2: Slang from the Wild West.
1: The Wild, Wild West. Oh, I'm in a country western phase right now.
2: Neither one of you were alive at the time, I don't believe.
1: All right, let's see.
2: So here we go. Hands on buzzers.
1: Stupid.
2: Ace high.
1: Ace high?
2: Yeah.
1: Ace high is when you're playing blackjack and you come out ace high.
2: Incorrect.
1: What?
2: Courtney.
1: That's what ace high is.
3: High five.
2: Incorrect. First class, highly respected.
1: Mm. Oh, I thought we were taking the literal term. Okay, my bad, because they played a lot of cards in the Wild West.
2: That is true. There wasn't a lot to do. No tablets.
1: Yeah.
2: Here we go. A hog killing time. That was Courtney.
3: Like a great time.
2: Excellent time. Excellent party.
3: I mean, it's like a hog.
2: Above snakes. Mario.
1: Above snakes is when you're so mad at someone, you know what? I'm going to put you above snakes. You're just above snakes.
2: Incorrect.
1: No?
2: Courtney.
3: You know?
1: You were around back then, Lemo. You know.
3: Above snakes.
2: You lived through this.
3: I will hold you accountable above snakes.
2: Incorrect. It's alive above ground. So
1: alive
2: you're,
1: above
2: you're
1: ground.
2: You're still alive and you're not buried.
1: I was kind of close.
2: Which
3: wait,
2: I mean,
3: there's snakes underground.
2: I don't know why you would need to say this often, but there you go. Bone orchard.
3: Graveyard.
2: Yeah, cemetery.
1: Oh!
3: Bone orchard, it sounds like.
1: Liar face!
3: Like, it sounds like there's bones.
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7: From the Waring Sturgis Ford Weather Center, I'm meteorologist Ember Sky. Thunderstorm watch remains in effect until 8 p.m. Mostly cloudy skies continue through the afternoon. Tonight stays unsettled with lows near 55. Tuesday, just a slight chance of rain and highs around 73.
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0: Hey, you're on with Mario and Courtney Lopez. The music rolls on after some quick food buzz. Your morning coffee could be getting a high-tech upgrade. Scientists are now using sound waves to make espresso. No heat, just vibration, pulling out all that flavor and caffeine. It's faster, brewed in less than 3 minutes, way more energy efficient, and somehow still tastes like the real thing. Proof that even something as classic as coffee can find a whole new way to wake you up.
1: I don't like coffee, so...
0: I've never seen you drink coffee.
1: I'm out. But I do know that sound actually does really interesting things to water and to liquid. It actually forces it into it binds it into shapes depending on the frequency.
0: I never knew that. Thank you.
1: So there you go. There's your science lesson for the day.
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1: All right, it's time to celebrate some June 22nd birthdays. What's up? It's Mario and Courtney Lopez. As always, Frazier is going to list them off, and I will compete with myself.
2: You will compete. Courtney will compete with Cordo.
1: Yes.
2: Meryl Streep. She's an actress. She's been in stuff.
1: Mamma Mia. Lots of other stuff.
2: Devil Wears Prada.
1: Yes.
2: Devil Wears Prada 2.
1: Meryl Streep is 68.
2: 77.
1: Good for her.
2: Carson Daly, former VJ, former DJ. I think he's on the Today Show.
1: He is, on the Daily, he looks about 50.
2: 53.
1: Okay, good for him.
2: And from Scrubs and Clueless, Donald Faison.
1: He is just not Faison by anything.
2: No, he looks the exact same.
1: Yeah. No, he does. He is 52.
2: 52 is correct.
1: Oh, my gosh.
2: Look at you throwing that addendum. You threw the addendum.
1: I know. I almost said 50.
3: More Mario Lopez coming up.
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14: From the Waring Sturgis Ford Weather Center, I'm meteorologist Ember Sky. Thunderstorm watch remains in effect until 8 p.m. Mostly cloudy skies continue through the afternoon. Tonight stays unsettled with lows near 55. Tuesday, just a slight chance of rain and highs around 73.
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0: on with Mario and Courtney Lopez, letting you know that iHeart has your chance to join Shakira as her personal guest for two incredible days in New York City. 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

0: 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Few songs. I'm going to dig into the buzz and tell you why Travis Kelce has the Swifties freaking out about he and Taylor's upcoming wedding.
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1: You're on Mauro Courtney Lopez. Taylor Swift set to get married any day now, and Swifties are freaking out after Travis gave a sign that he and Taylor are changing their last names after getting married. Travis liked a post of a couple of podcast hosts discussing if Taylor will change her last name to Kelce after tying the knot. They joked that Travis Swift was a fitting name for him, but that Taylor Kelce also sounded good. They even landed on the two hyphenating their last names to Swift Kelce. However, even though Travis liked the post, no one is sure which suggestion he liked. They both have pretty good last names. It's not like one is terrible and they want to adopt the other one. Him being a football player, Travis Swift, is pretty good, though.
2: It's pretty good, yeah.
1: But he's about to retire. I think he said he's only got like another... this is maybe his last year. I think they're going to probably hyphenate it. Yeah. Remember how Pamela Anderson and Tommy Lee, they hyphenated it, right?
2: No, even if she does take his name, one's ever going to call her Taylor.
3: Professionally, she'll still be Taylor Swift.
1: Exactly.
4: 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More Mario Lopez coming up.
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9: From the Waring Sturgis Ford Weather Center, I'm meteorologist Ember Sky. Thunderstorm watch remains in effect until 8 p.m. Mostly cloudy skies continue through the afternoon. Tonight stays unsettled with lows near 55. Tuesday, just a slight chance of rain and highs around 73.
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0: almost time for today's music history lesson. Your old Mario Courtney Lopez going all the way back to the 80s and the artist who became the first to have the number one album, song, and movie simultaneously since the Beatles. Any guesses, honey?
1: Michael Jackson.
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0: One of my favorite songs, it still hits, of course, When Doves Cry by Prince. After Purple Rain's release, he became the first artist since the Beatles to hold the number one album, single, and movie spot simultaneously. This happened with the album and movie along with the single When Doves Cry all hit number one. You know who was the next artist to do it? Achieve all these things?
1: Soulja Boy.
0: Two artists have done it since.
2: Nickelback.
0: Eminem.
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1: I'm Mario Courtney Lopez. Remember Monty Python's always look on the bright side of life? Well, turns out they were onto something. New study says people with a positive outlook are less likely to suffer memory problems in middle age.
2: They found those who said they had a happy, healthy attitude towards life challenges were more likely to have better scores on memory tests, and those who doctors determined have healthy brains even reported a greater sense of control and freedom to make the best choices. Now, I kind of disagree with this because I think I have a very healthy outlook on life and I'm very positive. Like when one door closes, another one opens. And before I met you, the career I was in, but I can't remember.
1: I can't remember.
3: And we're in middle age.
2: And we're in middle age. So,
1: ooh, you're in middle age.
2: Are we middle age?
3: We're technically middle age.
1: You're 100% middle age.
2: Calm down, senior.
1: Wow.
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17: From the Waring Sturgis Ford Weather Center, I'm meteorologist Ember Sky. Thunderstorm watch remains in effect until 8 p.m. Mostly cloudy skies continue through the afternoon. Tonight stays unsettled with lows near 55. Tuesday, just a slight chance of rain and highs around 73.
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0: 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I just wanna spend
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0: Mario and Courtney Lopez here. Keeping the music coming your way after a quick look at the buzz. Honey, you're going to love this. A TV drama about the early life of Celine Dion and her family's in the making. Because she grew up in Quebec.
1: Canada. Yeah.
0: She's Canadian, French Canadian. Growing up, Dion will trace Celine's childhood in Quebec and formative years growing up in a modest music-filled household, where her bond with her mother and dynamic of 14 sibling relationships. I had no idea she had that many siblings.
1: Yeah.
0: 14. Wow, that's awesome. That makes me a bigger fan because, you know, she didn't. I don't know how much money you got. You grew up humble with 14 kids in the house there. That's crazy. The project's going to be produced by her brother, Jacques, and will be adapted from the book Dion, A Family Saga, written by her nephew. No word on casting or when it might be released. That is a lot of siblings. I had no idea.
1: Yeah. I think she was younger on the list.
0: Yeah. That's crazy. That's
2: cool. Can you imagine living in that shadow as the 13 others or whatever, 14 others?
0: Dang. That's why she comes across so down to earth and humble, because big family and, you know.
1: Yeah. Well, her teeth were messed up. He redid her.
0: Yeah. 93.9 The Mix.

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1: What up, Mario? Courtney Lopez here, keeping the music going, as we also like to make it a little weird with Cordo's Random Thought-O. What you got?
2: Oh, my God.
1: We're just adding O's to everything. What you got, Cordo?
2: So feeling a crunch in a non-crunchy food is one of the most terrifying experiences you can, like, have.
1: Okay. Not only that, when I do feel it, I immediately check my teeth because I think I've chipped a tooth.
2: So you go
1: when
2: there.
1: When that happened.
2: I don't go there.
3: No, I go the other route, which is, what did I just bite into?
2: What the heck is in
3: What
2: this
3: is
2: food?
3: This? That's not supposed to be
1: well,
3: here.
1: It's too late at that point.
3: No,
1: nope. It's just too
3: nope.
1: late. Because, you know what I mean? Because I eat and I probably swallowed it, but I'm like, oh, did I chip a tooth?
3: Oh, no. You swallowed it?
1: Oh, yeah. I'm not going to. No, I don't like
3: All that immediately is coming
1: well,
3: out.
1: If I can stop it before I swallow it, then yes. But if not, I'm like, what the heck? I just check my teeth because I chipped my tooth a few times on different things. A cherry pit. Okay, a bone, just random things.
2: But a bone.
1: Yeah, bone.
2: Like a dog with a bone.
1: Like a steak bone.
2: Oh, I thought you meant a dog bone.
1: So, no, not a dog bone. but the cherry pit, one would think that's kind of hard to do, right?
3: I mean, I'm kind of shocked you'd chip your tooth on that, but yeah.
1: Totally chipped my tooth. The best dentist met me in the middle of the night to hook it up.
3: The lady?
1: Shout out to her, Dr. Star Mechanic.
3: Did you get a kiss on the forehead in the middle of the night?
1: Absolutely.
2: Oh, he did.
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18: From the Waring Sturgis Ford Weather Center, I'm meteorologist Ember Sky. A thunderstorm watch remains in effect until 8 p.m. Mostly cloudy skies continue through the afternoon. Tonight stays unsettled with lows near 55. Tuesday, just a slight chance of rain and highs around 73.
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0: I'm Mario Lopez. Almost time for me to head out. Just one last thing to get to. Hang tight for that as we keep the music coming your way. 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
1: Hey, you're on with Mario and Courtney Lopez. Just enough time for one last thing. If you thought cruise ships couldn't get any more insane, well, a cruise company is working on the idea of a mile-long ship, big enough for tens of thousands of people. Whoa. Complete with homes, shops, even hospitals. It will be about 10 times larger than today's biggest cruise ships. And so massive, it couldn't dock at any existing port.
2: Is this going to float?
1: I know. It like, seems like so heavy, right?
2: Like what?
1: Well, instead, passengers and supplies would travel back and forth using smaller boats. Not interested. The Freedom Ship is still far from reality, and it would cost more than $16 billion and require assembling the ship offshore because no shipyard is big enough. And if it ever gets built, the Freedom Ship could run on a nuclear power and continuously travel the world. This is like a separate
2: this would be
1: bunker, like a world.
2: It's almost like its own city just floating and traveling around.
1: Right.
2: Essentially.
1: Like,
2: I mean, you could see the world.
1: I don't want to see the world.
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18: From the Waring Sturgis Ford Weather Center, I'm meteorologist Ember Skye. A thunderstorm watch remains in effect until 8 p.m. Mostly cloudy skies continue through the afternoon. Tonight stays unsettled with lows near 55. Tuesday, just a slight chance of rain and highs around 73.
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2: I have 5 kids, and they've all gone through the public school system here in Rapid City, and I am so proud of them. 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
3: Absolutely.
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9: From the Waring Sturgis Ford Weather Center, I'm meteorologist Ember Sky. Thunderstorm watch remains in effect until 8 p.m. Mostly cloudy skies continue through the afternoon. Tonight stays unsettled with lows near 55. Tuesday, just a slight chance of rain and highs around 73.
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I want you to know. Yeah, yeah. 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
4: From the Waring Sturgis Ford Weather Center, I'm meteorologist Ember Sky. Thunderstorm watch remains in effect until 8 p.m. Mostly cloudy skies continue through the afternoon. Tonight stays unsettled with lows near 55. Tuesday, just a slight chance of rain and highs around 73.
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5: From the Waring Sturgis Ford Weather Center, I'm meteorologist Ember Sky. Overnight, a chance of rain and thunderstorms with lows near 55. Later today, a slight chance of rain and storms as highs reach 73. Wednesday brings another chance of rain and thunderstorms with highs around 71.
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8: From the Waring Sturgis Ford Weather Center, I'm meteorologist Ember Sky. Overnight, a chance of rain and thunderstorms with lows near 55. Later today, a slight chance of rain and storms as highs reach 73. Wednesday brings another chance of rain and thunderstorms with highs around 71.
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4: From the Waring Surges Ford Weather Center, I'm meteorologist Amber Sky. Overnight, a chance of rain and thunderstorms with lows near 55. Later today, a slight chance of rain and storms as highs reach 73. Wednesday brings another chance of rain and thunderstorms with highs around 71.
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6: From the Waring Surges Ford Weather Center, I'm meteorologist Ember Sky. Overnight, a chance of rain and thunderstorms with lows near 55. Later today, a slight chance of rain and storms as highs reach 73. Wednesday brings another chance of rain and thunderstorms with highs around 71.

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7: From the Waring Sturgis Ford Weather Center, I'm meteorologist Ember Sky. Overnight, a chance of rain and thunderstorms with lows near 55. Later today, a slight chance of rain and storms as highs reach 73. Wednesday brings another chance of rain and thunderstorms with highs around 71.
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4: From the Waring Sturgis Ford Weather Center, I'm meteorologist Ember Sky. Overnight, a chance of rain and thunderstorms with lows near 55. Later today, a slight chance of rain and storms as highs reach 73. Wednesday brings another chance of rain and thunderstorms with highs around 71.

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7: From the Waring Sturgis Ford Weather Center, I'm meteorologist Ember Sky. Overnight, a chance of rain and thunderstorms with lows near 55. Later today, a slight chance of rain and storms as highs reach 73. Wednesday brings another chance of rain and thunderstorms with highs around 71.
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2: I have 5 kids, and they've all gone through the public school system here in Rapid City, and I am so proud of them. 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
3: Absolutely.
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6: From the Waring Sturgis Ford Weather Center, I'm meteorologist Ember Sky. Overnight, a chance of rain and thunderstorms with lows near 55. Later today, a slight chance of rain and storms as highs reach 73. Wednesday brings another chance of rain and thunderstorms with highs around 71.
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4: From the Waring Sturgis Ford Weather Center, I'm meteorologist Amber Sky. Overnight, a chance of rain and thunderstorms with lows near 55. Later today, a slight chance of rain and storms as highs reach 73. Wednesday brings another chance of rain and thunderstorms with highs around 71.
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5: From the Waring Sturgis Ford Weather Center, I'm meteorologist Ember Sky. Overnight, a chance of rain and thunderstorms with lows near 55. Later today, a slight chance of rain and storms as highs reach 73. Wednesday brings another chance of rain and thunderstorms with highs around 71.
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11: From the Waring Surges Ford Weather Center, I'm meteorologist Ember Sky. Overnight, a chance of rain and thunderstorms with lows near 55. Later today, a slight chance of rain and storms as highs reach 73. Wednesday brings another chance of rain and thunderstorms with highs around 71.
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10: From the Waring Sturgis Ford Weather Center, I'm meteorologist Ember Sky. Overnight, a chance of rain and thunderstorms with lows near 55. Later today, a slight chance of rain and storms as highs reach 73. Wednesday brings another chance of rain and thunderstorms with highs around 71.
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0: mommy's gone.
1: Yeah. We never go shirtless when Amy's here.
2: I know.
1: She never wants to
2: bull crap, man.
1: But
2: it's Let It Go Day, so, you know.
1: Let it go.
2: We got to let it go. Well,
1: let it go. Hydration Day.
2: Ooh, that's a good one.
1: I like to stay hydrated. I notice myself when I'm not hydrated. I'm sorer.
2: I just started noticing that in this last couple years. Like, when I'm dehydrated, oh, my God.
1: Yeah, man.
2: My brain is slow. My body is slow.
1: Is it weird? Do you think something's changed in the world that you've got to drink more water now, per day? You've got to stay more hydrated than, say, you used to. Because we were kids?
2: I kind of feel like it has, like, in general, because I feel like the water sources of, like, people from older times wasn't even as, you know, available.
1: Yeah.
2: Like you couldn't just drink as many liters of water a day wanted. You drank what you needed and hopefully enough to, like, keep yourself going.
1: Growing up, I never seen my dad drink water.
2: Not
1: once.
2: It
1: was Coke, and then sometimes it was coffee, but it was mostly Coke. And he'd have some milk, you know, and that was, like, barely any milk. It was a lot of, like, sodas.
2: Mm-hmm.
1: And then every once in a while, I think maybe he'd drink some water. I don't know.
2: That's impressive, man.
1: So I'm like, I'm going off of that, you know.
2: I got cousins, man. Athletic cousins. Sports playing cousins. Could not drink water growing up. Can't have water. I mean, they'd have Gatorade. For sure.
1: Wow.
2: But at the end of the day, like, water's got to be the one that really hydrates you, right?
1: That's what I'm saying.
2: But they did not drink it, man. They're like, no, I don't drink that plain, nasty stuff.
3: Mornings will never be the same.
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1: You've seen a movie where they've had some sort of like SWAT situation going on or some sort of police operation, super heavy. It's very dramatic. It's got a lot, you know what I mean?
2: Every, like the building surrounded.
1: Every action decision matters. Uh-huh. You know what I mean? And sometimes the wrong decision's made. Well, this is not about them making decisions. This is actually, first of all, DoorDash can deliver food with drones now?
2: Wow.
1: With delivery robot drones, dude.
2: That's a trip.
1: I did not know that.
2: I didn't know that.
1: We don't have that around here, and I'm pretty jealous.
2: It doesn't flabbergast me. Mm-hmm. Sounds like something we'd be about there.
1: Well, apparently, someone ordered DoorDash during a SWAT situation in Chandler, Arizona area last week. Right where a SWAT situation was unfolding, this robot rolled in and it ignored police commands to beat it, as they said. They said, beat it, you robot. And Dot was clearly on a mission and didn't want to be delayed, so they had to call DoorDash. A technician actually came out, got the robot, and took it away in a truck. But there's no idea about what was in the DoorDash. Like, I want to know what the food was that they were ordering,
2: like,
1: man.
2: McDonald's, or was it like a Cobb salad?
1: Exactly. I'm curious. And I'm wondering who did it. The cops said they didn't, but I'm wondering if maybe
2: the criminal
1: perpetrator. Yeah.
2: The perpetrator, the dude inside.
1: Yeah. I'm wondering if this criminal, this perpetrator was ordering DoorDash to try to cause a distraction.
2: Yeah.
1: Cause that's genius, honestly.
2: Yeah.
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14: From the Waring Sturgis Ford Weather Center, I'm meteorologist Ember Sky. Mostly cloudy skies give way to sunshine later today with afternoon highs near 73. Tonight cools to 51 under partly cloudy skies. Wednesday brings a chance of rain and thunderstorms with temperatures topping out near 71.

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1: With like DoorDash and ordering stuff, yeah. I think it's kind of wild. We were just talking about that SWAT team that maybe the criminal is the one that ordered it. Maybe not. Maybe. Who knows? Hard to say. But when we're down in Denver playing, I'll order groceries to our front door, and it amazes me how little it's charged me and how quick it is.
0: Are you using DoorDash or do you use like another grocery app?
1: It's another grocery app. Okay. I can't think of the name of it.
0: Instacart.
1: Instacart or something.
0: Yeah, yeah.
1: But either way, all of them together. What a freaking technology that I feel like is underused in most people's lives. I personally don't like grocery shopping. Mm-hmm. Like, I don't want to walk around the grocery store and see what's on sale and buy things because I end up buying things I don't need.
0: I'm the same way. I have no interest in like moseying around a grocery store and grocery shopping. I will, if I'm like hungry for lunch, like go to the grocery store sometimes on my lunch break and I'll go to Safeway and I'll get something to eat. And then I'll be like, well, I do need this at the house. And then I'll like gather a couple things and just have them ready for later. But that's about the gist. I hate going on the full shopping trip, man.
1: Dude. And I know some people do it different, right? Like if you live out of town, you come in, you buy your groceries for like weeks.
0: A month. Maybe.
1: Like,
0: yeah.
1: It's a $500-$600 grocery bill, you know, for the month. And you get as much as you can. Then there's other people who will go, like, every day. My wife is on the way home. She will grab things.
0: A couple of things.
1: And it drives me nuts. And I'm like, why are you going to the grocery store again today? Well, there's a couple things I decided to make for dinner and I'm missing. I don't have long grain rice or something whatever. And I'm like, who cares?
0: Honestly, I can get behind her version a little bit more, man. I'd rather do that because, like, I'm single, as we know, but when I was dating chicks and we'd want to go get groceries, like I have lived with a few girlfriends in the past, when we go to get groceries, man, I don't really want to go to a grocery store for an hour and a half, 2 hours.
1: And walk out with a full
0: grocery cart. I'd rather her be like, hey, I'm stopping by the store again for the seventh day in a row
1: because
0: I want to grab this long grain rice.
1: Yeah.
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13: Good morning from the Home Slice News Center. Rapid City Police responded to a gunshots heard report over the weekend in the area of East New York Street in North La Crosse. On arrival, police spoke to witnesses who say the shots originated from a vehicle that had since departed the area. Police located several shell casings and damage to a nearby vehicle and residence. No injuries were reported. An investigation is underway. Meanwhile, Rapid City Police arrested a man on several charges following a low-speed chase Sunday afternoon. Police say 35-year-old Miles Makesgood was observed huffing air duster in a car in the 100 block of Crescent Drive. Police arrived and Makesgood drove away and led police on a low-speed pursuit that went through Star Village, where the vehicle drove through a yard in the unit block of East Signal Drive. Police deployed spike strips to deflate the vehicle's tires, and it eventually came to a stop. Makegood was arrested on several charges. From the Home Slice News Center, I'm Gary Matthews reporting.

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1: So we're talking about groceries and ordering groceries, door dashing food, all the things. I think it's kind of wild. Like, there's a part of me that says, you're lazy. Just go get the dang food.
2: Yeah.
1: But then there's a part of me that's like, yeah, but like I'm busy. Like, say if I'm at home, pretend my wife's not a thing. Or maybe she is. And we're both busy with kid. I'm busy doing things for the band. Maybe I'm restringing my, I'm busy. And we need to get dinner going because we all need to eat. Sometimes, like, the wife will be like, I'm over it. Like, I ain't cooking. And so it's like we have to DoorDash food in. I can't think of the last time we did that, but it's a thing. Mm-hmm. And then you got people like my mom and dad. My mom, now she broke her arm, you know, so she's a little more immobile. But, like, going and walk around a grocery store just is not a thing.
2: No, that's not happening.
1: And it's not going to be a thing. And so, even though I think they should, so they do a lot of, like, pickups. Well, though it'll be a Walmart pickup, Sam's Club pickup, or whatever. And now, like, we're even picking them up. So she'll go on her phone, make her grocery order, what she needs, what she's going to cook with, all the things. And one of us swings by and picks it up and brings it to her house.
2: That's nice.
1: It's, like, perfect. It's, like, that technology to me, I'm like, yes, this makes sense.
2: Yeah, that's
1: then cool. The other day, when I flew out to get my mom, the girl that lifted me, I had to take a lift from my house, everybody was working, to the airport, which I could have rode my bike there. But anyway, the lady goes, that's all me and my husband do, is we do grocery shopping for people on whatever app, I can't remember. And she drives Lyft, her husband drives Uber, same thing.
2: Oh, yeah.
1: And that's all they do for a living. Like, that's their job.
2: They're covering the bases.
1: Yeah.
2: It's DoorDash, Lyft, and then the shopping thing.
1: Which is cool, because essentially you're your own boss, kind of.
2: Yeah.
1: You know what I mean? Like, you make your own hours. If you want to work 12 hours today grabbing groceries and giving people rides and make all that money, you can. And the next day you just want to do like 4 because you got stuff to do.
2: Yep.
1: Next day you want to take off.
2: Boom.
1: Boom. Or you work evenings because you had the busy day or something. Yeah. Whatever. You know what I mean? Like, that works for me. I like the structure of a job.
2: Yeah, I kind of do too.
1: I like coming in here in the morning. It gets my day going.
2: The structure we have. Yeah.
1: Yeah, it works great.
2: Perfect amount.
1: But, you know, also leads me, I'm just a busy person where sometimes I need a lift and I need them to go get me groceries.
2: Yep.
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17: From the Waring Sturgis Ford Weather Center, I'm meteorologist Ember Sky. Mostly cloudy skies give way to sunshine later today with afternoon highs near 73. Tonight, cools to 51 under partly cloudy skies. Wednesday brings a chance of rain and thunderstorms with temperatures topping out near 71.

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1: smile in the morning. I turn them on every morning when I wake up.
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0: That was the Cranberries here on 93.9 The Mix. Oh, how you doing over there, Brandon?
1: I'm doing great.
0: Yeah? Good morning so far?
1: Doing fantastic.
0: First hour down, hanging out with the beautiful people over the radio waves.
1: Sometimes I don't mind, you know, like yesterday was rainy or whatever. I kind of don't mind that every once in a while, you know, a little mellow day, kind of gets you chills, sleep a little better.

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1: This is the Daily Slice for Tuesday, June 23rd, 2026. I'm Zach Conger, and here is what's going on. In local news, Rapid City Police responded to a gunshots heard report over the weekend in the area of East New York Street and North La Crosse. On arrival, police spoke to witnesses who said the shots originated from a vehicle that had since departed the area. Police located several shell casings in the area and damage to a nearby vehicle and residence in the 500 block of East Philadelphia Street. No inquiries were reported as a result of the shooting. Rapid City Police arrested a man on several charges following a low-speed chase Sunday afternoon. Police say 35-year-old Miles Makesgood was observed huffing air duster in a car in the 100 block of Crescent Drive. Police arrive and Makesgood drove away and led police on a low-speed pursuit that went through Star Village, where the vehicle drove through a yard and in the unit block of East Signal Drive. Police deployed spike strips to deflate the vehicle's tires and it eventually came to a stop. Makesgood was arrested on several related charges. And now to Gary Matthews with more.
2: An area planning organization has launched a new link to traffic count data for Rapid City. The data shows average daily traffic counts on most major streets reflect between 10,000 and 30,000 vehicles per day, with a few stretches of road yielding between 30,000 and 40,000 vehicles a day. In recent months, the Rapid City Metropolitan Planning Organization worked with staff from the Rapid City Geographic Information Systems Division to complete the data and provide an opportunity for easy access by the public to the information. One person was taken to the hospital after a crash near Rockerville Monday morning. The Rockerville Volunteer Fire Department says it happened around 5 a.m. near the east entrance of Rockerville when a vehicle left the road and landed in the trees. Authorities had to clear some trees to gain access to the vehicle to extricate the driver and allow for the tow truck to access in to remove it. The crash was under investigation by the Highway Patrol.
1: And now for national and international news. A federal judge has blocked subpoenas issued by the Trump administration to Minnesota Governor Tim Walz and other state and local officials as part of an investigation into whether they obstructed federal immigration enforcement. U.S. District Judge Patrick Schiltz ruled the subpoenas appeared intended to pressure officials into assisting with civil immigration enforcement and lacked a clear criminal investigative purpose. The subpoenas, issued in January, sought records from Walz, Attorney General Keith Ellison, Minneapolis Mayor Jacob Frey, St. Paul Mayor Kaoli Herr, and others. The Justice Department said it will continue investigating potential obstruction of federal law enforcement operations. In other news, the U.S. Supreme Court on Monday reinstated the murder and kidnapping conviction of Pedro Hernandez in the 1979 disappearance of 6-year-old Eitan Patz, overturning a federal appeals court ruling that had ordered a new trial. The court ruled 6-3 that the appeals court exceeded its authority in overturning the conviction based on a judge's response to a jury question during Hernandez's 2017 trial. Hernandez, 64, is serving a sentence of 25 years to life. Patz disappeared while walking to a school bus stop in New York City and became one of the nation's most well-known missing children cases. Vice President J.D. Vance said Monday that talks with Iranian officials in Switzerland established a good foundation for a permanent agreement to end the war that began in late February. Negotiators reported progress on keeping the Strait of Hormuz open and addressing fighting between Israel and Hezbollah in southern Lebanon. Technical talks are continuing under a 60-day interim agreement signed last week. The U.S. also issued a 60-day sanctions waiver on Iranian oil exports. Officials said a ceasefire between Israel and Hezbollah appeared to be holding as negotiations continued. And now here's Ember Sky with the weather.
3: Good morning. A slight chance of rain and thunderstorms early Tuesday, then partly cloudy with afternoon temperatures near 73. Tuesday night falls to 51. Wednesday brings another chance of rain and storms with highs near 71. Wednesday night settles near 55.

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1: This is just funny to me. Obviously, the World Cup's been going on, mm-hmm. and you're watching it on TV all over the place, all over the country. There's different spots that they're doing World Cup matches, and a spot in Houston that has been following it and announcing for it and commentating on it. They have video. Obviously, it looks like a talk show. They're talking about it, but in the background, they have their skyline of Houston, right? Because mm-hmm. this is out in Houston. But whoever's editing that fake skyline they put behind the talk show people or whatever,
2: yeah.
1: they put mountains behind Houston. And so it just looks like Houston has mountains and people like, are grilling them. Yes, well, dude.
2: It would be, especially if you're from there. If you're like, for me, I'd look at it and be like, oh.
1: Wouldn't know. Exactly.
2: I'd be like, wow, I probably wouldn't even notice the mountains. I would just be like, oh, okay.
1: I'll be honest with you. The only reason I know about this is because of this article and prep sheet that talks about it. I would not have known there weren't mountains.
2: I would have looked at it and been like, huh, cool, I'd beautiful. Have never pieced it together.
1: No.
2: I've been to Houston, but I've never, I don't remember this landscape.
1: Yeah, dude. Well, apparently Houston obviously has like, you've been to Houston?
2: Yeah.
1: Okay, yeah, you wouldn't even remember if you've been to Houston.
2: No.
1: That's wild.
2: It was because it was like a thing. I flew in, got on a limousine, went to this trucking thing, got back on the limo, went to the airport, and flew home like in a couple-day span. I felt like I was inside the whole time.
1: That's fair, yeah.
2: Or on an interstate, you know?
1: When I look at it, it almost looks like Colorado because it's like that's the kind of style that their downtown is. It's more like messy and like all over the place. And then there's mountains in the background. But I wouldn't know that just by looking at this. This is funny. And there's people just talking like so much crap. Someone's like, I'm pretty sure that's actually the dump. Like, that's the landfill. It's all full.
2: It might look like mountains in that landscape picture, but that's the dump. That's hilarious.
1: Someone's like, I happen to have a lot of real estate for sale in those Houston hills. People are just going off about this. Thing,
2: it's like George Strait's old song, Oceanfront Property in Arizona. You know?
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1: Guy can't do anything anymore. You know what I mean? Like,
0: what do you mean?
1: Well, okay, for instance, not saying I'm for this or against it, but what I'm saying is there's a British couple who's under investigation, which I think is a little extreme.
0: Okay.
1: Because they were on the Ferris wheel doing the little, they were
0: doing the nasty.
1: I don't know what they were doing. A sexual activity is what it says.
0: Allegedly.
1: Allegedly, they were doing some sexual activity more than making out. This was way back on June 13th. The incident occurred during a three-hour wait for headliners of Guns N' Roses at the Donington Park. So multiple witnesses reported seeing the couple's intimate acts through the clear glass pod. All I can think is they thought the glass was tinted, but it wasn't at all. It was actually spotless. You could see everything, one witness told the Daily Star.
0: Oh, my God!
1: While public sex isn't illegal in England outside restrooms, indecent exposure is a crime. Police confirmed they are working to identify the individuals after social media video surfaced.
0: Whoa!
1: Wait, hold on. There's video of this?
0: Not only that, I'm sorry. I want to go back a step before that. It's not illegal to have sex in public in England?
1: Yeah. Apparently.
0: Nice, dude.
1: You just can't, you know, indecent exposure. So that's kind of a weird rule.
0: Can't get caught.
1: Like, yeah. Oh, they're definitely, they're doing it behind the bush over there, but I can't see it, so everything's safe, you know? But now there's drones and cameras everywhere, so what do you do?
2: We make workdays suck less.
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10: From the Waring Sturgis Ford Weather Center, I'm meteorologist Ember Sky. Mostly cloudy skies give way to sunshine later today with afternoon highs near 73. Tonight cools to 51 under partly cloudy skies. Wednesday brings a chance of rain and thunderstorms with temperatures topping out near 71.

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1: So thinking about the people on the Ferris wheel, which we looked up, we didn't see the video, but we did see some photos.
0: Yeah.
1: I don't know what that couple was thinking.
0: That's pretty obvious. That's like, you know, that people are going to see you. You are demonstrating something on purpose. Like, yeah. You know that there's a lot of people down there. It is a very clear space from which they can see you. And
1: you got to be pretty self-involved to be like, nobody's looking. You're okay, babe.
0: It's fine. No one can see this.
1: Everybody's looking. Everybody knows. But it brings up me and the wife just this last weekend for her birthday / our anniversary, went to Moccasin Springs. And I've said this on the radio before, or maybe I've at least said it to you guys here in the studio. But, like, I'm not sure. I don't think I'm into it, but being a nudist.
0: Yeah.
1: You know, I don't know if that's necessarily for me, but I am definitely for if people want to go do that. And I think there's people out there who look at that like they want to be comfortable naked. They just want to go be naked under the sun.
0: Well, my question is, how are you going to know if you like it or not if you don't try it?
1: You can't try it. That's mm-hmm. where I'm at. It's like, I don't know. I've never tried it. I don't know. I like Fords. I haven't really owned a lot of Chevys. Maybe
0: that's
1: I like Chevys. I don't know. You know what I mean?
0: I hope that's not true because I'm a Ford man myself.
1: Yeah,
0: but.
1: So I don't know. You know, but I've ridden in a lot of Chevys and picked them up. I've pulled them out of ditches and stuff. But I mean,
0: if we're brainstorming, where could we create this space in this area where people maybe could try out being a nudist for once?
1: That's what I'm saying. When me and the wife were at Moccasin Springs, it's pretty secluded.
0: Yeah.
1: It's wrapped around. It's not very big. Mm-hmm. You've also got places where you could be private. Kind of.
0: Nude. I've been quite a few times. I love the place.
1: It's a beautiful place.
0: Beautiful.
1: It was so relaxing. We did their salt therapy room, something.
0: Ooh.
1: And then their infrared sauna thing broke down, which was fine. That was just a thing I was going to do, but we didn't need to do it. And so, but I'm sitting there, and I'm with the wife, and I'm like, you know, I told her that. I'm like, how does a guy know if he's a nudist or not if there's nowhere in the Black Hills area to go try it?
0: And what did she say?
1: And she goes, why? Why? Do you want to go be nude? And I'm like, I don't know.
0: How do I know?
1: Like, in theory right now, no, I don't. Like, I don't want to walk around naked right now with all these people. But at the same token, if it was an option.
0: And everybody's doing it?
1: And everybody's doing it. I might try it just to be like, yep, that was uncomfortable.
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11: Brownie. We got our cookies out there. We've got the Danish in the morning and the apple crostata.
12: Yep.
11: We've got all the cream pies, all the double crust pies. We've got the...
12: Yeah, don't miss the second case. 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
26: Good morning from the Home Slice News Center. An area planning organization has launched a new link to traffic count data for Rapid City. The data shows average daily traffic counts on most major streets reflect between 10,000 and 30,000 vehicles per day, with a few stretches of road yielding between 30,000 and 40,000 vehicles a day. In recent months, the Rapid City Metropolitan Planning Organization worked with staff from the Rapid City Geographic Information Systems Division to complete the data and provide an opportunity for easy access by the public to the information. One person was taken to the hospital after a crash near Rockerville Monday morning. The Rockerville Volunteer Fire Department says it happened around 5 a.m. near the east entrance of Rockerville when a vehicle left the road and landed in the trees. Authorities had to clear some trees to gain access to the vehicle to extricate the driver and allow for the tow truck to access in to remove it. The crash was under investigation by the Highway Patrol. From the Home Slice News Center, I'm Gary Matthews reporting.
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1: So, what was it, a couple of days ago, or Father's Day?
0: Yep.
1: Which was cool. It was a great day. Honestly, I had a fun day. And I was trying to think of something fun to do with my dad. My dad's old. He's kind of got everything. He doesn't, you know, he's retired. He's got a little bit of dementia. So it's like, there's not much you could buy a guy like that, you know, that you're like, here, dad, here's father, here's a tie, you know, or whatever. I'm like, good. No. So it's more about the experience, I thought. So, I was like, let's go shooting with my dad. So we went out on Sunday to the shooting range at Pete Lean and Sons shooting range north of town. And it was freaking fun. My dad said he had the time of his life, which is good. I didn't get him to shoot anything. He was like, nah, I'm just watching.
0: Really?
1: But he still, it was fun. And both my kids came out. My daughter brought her boyfriend and everything. And it was really cool to, we all took cracks and shooting at the dongs.
0: That's cool,
1: 200-300
0: man.
1: Yards out. And it was fun. That shooting complex is still like, it's still so nice. Like,
0: yeah, happy belated Father's Day, by the way. I'm glad you got to have fun with your kiddos
1: and
0: your pops.
1: It was cool. It was fun, you know. And then me and the kids had went golfing earlier in the weekend, so that was their Father's Day gift to me. But they thought they were going to beat me in golf, but they had to show them, not today, son.
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16: From the Waring Sturgis Ford Weather Center, I'm meteorologist Ember Sky. Mostly cloudy skies give way to sunshine later today with afternoon highs near 73. Tonight cools to 51 under partly cloudy skies. Wednesday brings a chance of rain and thunderstorms with temperatures topping out near 71.
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1: And now a star is born. On June 23rd, 1956, the world welcomed little baby Randy Jackson.
2: Yo, man, this kid is ready to go.
3: Oh, listen to his beautiful cry.
2: Some little pitch problems. I mean, there were a couple little pitchy things in there for me. It doesn't have enough.
1: Randy Jackson, a star is born.
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0: And I'll write your name.
1: Taylor Swift with Blank Space here on The Mix and The Roadhouse Show. All right, man. I do want to talk a little bit about this. This is interesting. You know how the Midwest loves its ranch dressing, right?
2: Oh, yeah.
1: You know what's funny is you think about it, like, the U.S. is known for ranch, and everyone else, every other country in the world doesn't really even get it or have it at all or even understand why we like it so much. But if you really think about it, there's even places far enough east and west in the U.S. on our coasts that don't get the ranch thing
3: either. It is weird.
1: Yeah, like we are the ranch capital of the world, not only the U.S. You know what I mean?
3: I think it's rolling out, though.
1: It's starting
3: to. People are getting in it.
1: And people that haven't had the chance to try it are starting to love it, especially all of these fans, these soccer fans or football fans, if you will, that are coming here. Mm-hmm. They're coming here to see the World Cup and watch all these teams play and all these different places that they're playing all over the country. And Kraft has created a TSA-friendly ranch kit for visiting soccer fans.
3: Wow.
1: Because people are falling in love with ranch dressing, man.
3: Yeah, man.
1: They're coming here, they're loving ranch, and they're like, I want to take some home. So they've literally created this kit that has the correct size bag for each like amount of dressing that you can have, each liquid you can have.
3: Yeah.
1: And it has the total amount of a full bottle of ranch, but it comes in the separated baggies for you. Yeah, that's really all it is. It's just a pre-separated ranch kit for people going back to the UK or to Europe or any other part of the world.
3: I like ranch. I do.
1: Yeah.
3: I love ranch.
1: Mm-hmm.
3: But I could travel and be gone for a month and not have ranch and be completely okay with myself.
1: So I'll tell you how much I'm not against ranch. I don't hate ranch, but I don't love ranch. And I haven't had ranch. I probably haven't eaten ranch in a month, if I'm being real with you.
3: Yeah.
1: I haven't had it in my mouth in a month or more.
3: I mean, I'm down. I think I know some people who have ranch with almost every meal.
1: Have to, yeah.
3: Almost even with their breakfast.
1: Love it.
3: But it's like, and I'm that way too. When it's there, I'll use it. Like Alpine. The Alpine ranch is on a different level.
1: Yeah, it's real good.
3: It's on a holy grail.
1: Yeah.
3: And so, but it's like, I could be gone for months and be like, man, I haven't had ranch in a while, and I'm okay.
1: I think I'll be all right.
3: You know, I'll use some of this other. But sauce, in general, I got to have some sauce. Something.
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2: I notice things in shows, but I don't know if, like, product placement, meaning, mm-hmm. like, I'll watch a show and I'll notice everybody's driving a Ram truck, like a yeah. brand new Ram pickup truck, mm-hmm. brand new Dodge car, whatever, right? And I'll be like, well, that's obvious by design.
1: Yeah, you know? See, I never, like, noticed stuff like that.
2: I notice those vehicle things. I notice yeah. really, really well. And I'll notice, like, certain product. If you notice, everybody's drinking a Pepsi.
1: Or yeah, a Coke, I'll see that
2: or
1: for
2: certain
1: sure.
2: beers. Mm-hmm. You know what I mean? Where you're like, okay, in a normal situation, not everybody's drinking Coors.
1: And when you see, like, something like a Monster, you know it's product placement. Yeah. Nobody's drinking a Monster in a regular scene of a movie.
2: Yeah,
1: you know
2: yeah,
1: what I mean?
2: Yeah.
1: Like,
2: yeah. Otherwise, it's just a generic can
1: yeah,
2: or
1: exactly.
2: whatever. But so it says here that nearly half of the U.S. adults notice brands in movies and TV shows, with 45% saying they always or often spot product placement. Food and beverage brands are most visible in 76%, followed by automotive brands uh-huh. at 45%. Younger viewers, 18 to 34, are particularly observant, with 53% frequently noticing placement compared to 39% of adults over 55. But I do. Have you ever watched a show and then seen a product and been like, oh, I wonder what that is?
1: Mm-hmm.
2: And then, like, looked it up?
1: Yep.
2: I haven't. I have a couple times, but I have, like, I know guys that will watch somebody use a certain gun.
1: Yeah. That makes
2: movie,
1: sense. That makes sense.
2: And they'll be like, well, what kind of gun was that? And then they'll, like, look it up. And I'm like, I don't
1: Dude,
2: care.
1: Dude, mine is more so like you see someone cleaning up, like, you know, like something really nasty, man. Sometimes maybe the, like, blood of a dead body, whatever.
2: Right, right,
1: in a TV
2: right.
1: show, but it's coming up real easy.
2: You're like, what
1: I'm
2: are
1: wondering
2: they using?
1: What are they cleaning that with, man?
2: What is that? That ain't a Roto-Rooter. What the heck is that thing?
3: We are united.
4: We love you and we welcome you.
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15: From the Waring Sturgis Ford Weather Center, I'm meteorologist Ember Sky. Mostly cloudy skies give way to sunshine later today with afternoon highs near 73. Tonight cools to 51 under partly cloudy skies. Wednesday brings a chance of rain and thunderstorms with temperatures topping out near 71.

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1: So then I was thinking, we were talking about product placement, movies and TV shows and all the things. And it's kind of fun to look back at old shows and you'll see them driving like or drinking certain drinks. You're like, I remember when those were popular or whatever. But that's what we need here at the Roadhouse.
0: Yeah.
1: We need product placement.
0: Yes, we drink, do.
1: Like, I don't know who's in charge of Celsius's in this town, but you're welcome.
0: Yep. Hey, Celsius, Monster, we'll hit both of those real easy.
1: Also, yeah, and when it comes to energy drinks, there's certain ones I won't.
0: Yeah.
1: And there's certain ones I will. And give us a call. We'll let you know.
0: Yeah, exactly. Let's test it out. Let's test the waters.
1: That or even like hydration things, drinking water. We're constantly drinking stuff here. Coffee. We tried this mud water, and I can tell you, if you're a representative of mud water, don't call us.
0: Yeah, we're good.
1: We're good on that one. Don't call us.
0: I can't tell enough of a difference, and it's a little muddy on the bottom.
1: It actually tasted like muddy water at the bottom.
0: I think that's what they were going for, man.
1: Yeah, no, they nailed it.
0: I'm sure the benefits are there if I didn't have anything else, but I have Celsius and Monsters all the time, so I'd have to like go clean on all like anything that affects my brain or body in the morning really see what that does.
1: Yeah, probably. Right now, it's probably in there going, oh my gosh, there's so much garbage in here. Yeah, sorry. That was the 5 Celsius.
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16: Good morning from the Home Slice News Center. Rapid City Police responded to a gunshots heard report over the weekend in the area of East New York Street in North La Crosse. On arrival, police spoke to witnesses who say the shots originated from a vehicle that had since departed the area. Police located several shell casings and damage to a nearby vehicle and residence. No injuries were reported. An investigation is underway. Meanwhile, Rapid City Police arrested a man on several charges following a low-speed chase Sunday afternoon. Police say 35-year-old Miles Makesgood was observed huffing air duster in a car in the 100 block of Crescent Drive. Police arrived and Makesgood drove away and led police on a low-speed pursuit that went through Star Village, where the vehicle drove through a yard in the unit block of East Signal Drive. Police deployed spike strips to deflate the vehicle's tires, and it eventually came to a stop. Makegood was arrested on several charges. From the Home Slice News Center, I'm Gary Matthews reporting.

0: 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It is time to play That's a Great Question, sponsored by Murphy's.
1: I like this game. This is fun.
0: All right. The question is, what item is most likely to be sitting unused in a spare bedroom of a house?
1: Sewing machine.
0: Not quite. No. Your clue is, many people promise they'll use this starting Monday.
1: Ow. The X.
0: No, not quite your ex either. Keep on guessing. If you'd like to guess, text in 605-348-9390. Let us know if you know the answer to That's a Great Question.

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I say you look so fine that I really want to make you mine. 4, 5, 6, come on and get your kicks. Now you don't need the money.

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I said, you look so fine that I really wanna make you mine. 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

0: 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All right, let's go ahead and answer. That's a great question.
1: Well, I've always been wondering. I've been wondering.
0: Sponsored by Murphy's. Your question was, what item is most likely to be sitting unused in a spare bedroom of a house?
1: The bed.
0: Actually, that's pretty darn likely, but that's funny. That's not the one. The clue was, many people promise they'll use this starting Monday.
1: Yeah.
0: That takes for the bed option. The dresser.
1: No.
0: Start putting their clothes away in there for some reason.
1: Yeah.
0: No, nope. Your answer is exercise equipment.
1: Man, I knew it, actually.
0: Yeah. You could just imagine that spare bedroom looking pristine, and then you just have that, like, slightly dusty, whatever. Elliptical. That's the thing.
1: Or a treadmill.
0: A spin bike or whatever.
1: But have you ever stayed at somebody's house, and they actually did wake up every morning and use that elliptical, and then you're in there sleeping? It's awkward.
0: That is, no, I've not experienced that. That happened to you?
1: You wake up in your mind, you think, it's like,
0: and you're like, what? Dreaming about
1: happening?
0: Getting laid.
1: Yeah, and you're like, what's happening? And you wake up and your buddy's just up running.
0: Oh, no.
1: But he's like, sorry, I run in the nude. No, you never.
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3: 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I like that it is fun. 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
12: From the Waring Sturgis Ford Weather Center, I'm meteorologist Ember Sky. Mostly cloudy skies give way to sunshine later today with afternoon highs near 73. Tonight cools to 51 under partly cloudy skies. Wednesday brings a chance of rain and thunderstorms with temperatures topping out near 71.

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1: 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They're funny. They're hilarious.
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1: In Michigan, there was a plumber who was working on a toilet, digging up some sewer pipe.
0: All right.
1: Okay. But apparently, now I tell you this, and I'm going to rewind the tape 10 years. 10 years prior to this, somebody lost their engagement ring in the crapper.
0: Okay.
1: And then they were never able to find it.
0: Really?
1: So here is this guy, and he's digging, he's getting the sewage pipe out, and you know, with that comes like some stuff, you know.
0: Some nasty stuff, yeah.
1: And he was like, well, he found something shiny and reached down and grabbed it, and it was the lost engagement ring.
0: No
1: 10 years later.
0: And how did they connect the information and like he knows this is the lost engagement ring?
1: Well,
0: he mentioned it.
1: He took it to social media and helped find the owner. They were able to reconnect, and they were like, no way, we lived in that house and blah blah blah, lost my engagement ring.
0: My god,
1: it's wild. Yeah,
0: all right.
1: What she says, it says plumbers contacted Carol Oram, who had been

0: married over 60 years to a husband, Roger. Orem brought the original 1965 paperwork to verify the ownership. The ring, initially appearing yellow from buildup, revealed white gold after professional cleaning at the gold depot. But
1: oh,
0: yeah.
1: Oh, my gosh.
0: Yeah, it was pretty rad.
2: Well, they made a crappy experience way less crappy.
0: Yeah.
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11: 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Do they update it? What doing?
12: Throughout the entire all in the and what it takes, they not update straight for the sport doesn't spill when all we call.
11: And they're friendly.
12: 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Feel like you're in the bottom of the day.
13: And want to see more than a plus new nation for fresh men mixed yoster land to see how it did walk.
14: 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Need to sky. How do you give later to 70 pulls on partly sky? Abrams under tapping it.

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2: Speaking of them finding something in the toilet, the engagement ring, getting it back to the proper owner, you know, way down in the sewer pipe. Have you ever lost anything in a toilet or down the drain?
3: I feel like I have a long time ago, but
2: nothing of super importance.
3: Nothing, clearly nothing that is just like, yeah, dude, I lost my, yeah. No, I don't know.
2: For me, I flushed my AirPod down the toilet.
3: I remember you did that.
2: Yeah, I talked about that. But I think even as a child, I think I flushed a couple of toy cars down the toilet just to see what would happen. And I've never got them back.
3: No, so not at all.
2: They must have worked. I don't know.
3: They must be good, right?
2: Or there's somebody going, what in the heck is the deal with all these Hot Wheels cars in the crapper?
3: Just full piled up on there in the old house. Oh, my.
2: That would suck. But then, but I mean, I think in like my sink at the home, or bathroom sinks, like some rings and some necklaces, earrings have fallen down. I've had to dig them out of the pee trap, something like that. But those usually aren't that nasty, you know? Yeah. And I've been the only person who lived in my house. So it's like, I guess it's not that bad. I don't know.
3: This is my stuff.
2: This is my stuff, you know? Whatever. And so this is my mildew.
3: I've never lost anything life-changing or devastating.
2: I haven't either, but I know people who have. I know, like, there's people who flush way too much. People just don't understand plumbing, and they flush too much down the toilet, too many things. Like, first of all, I lived next door to some people who used to go smoke in the bathroom. Like, they were too young, and they didn't want their parents to know.
3: And then they'd flush, cigarette butts down there.
2: It's like, how do you smoking in the bathroom, how do people not know? You know what I mean? Like, what
3: they
2: are you hiding?
3: Know.
2: You walk in that bathroom and you fart in there and it smells. You smoke a cigarette. It smells like a cigarette in there.
3: I don't understand the idealism behind it. Like, you should go outside in a field.
2: Yeah,
3: and that is going to be the best way to hide.
2: That's where all of us go as American kids. You go, you know.
3: That's where I did all my worst stuff was in fields.
2: Don't pick a dry field because you don't want to be the one for the fire, bro.
4: That's a hot one. 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

0: Bruno Mars with Finesse here on 93.9 The Mix and The Roadhouse. Okay, we are here to chat with Rebecca Bader. We had talked to you a little while back about Motor Madness, kind of just went over how people could sign up and get into it. And now we just want to talk about, just kind of revamp it to get people ready for it to rock.
1: Yeah, it's this week on Wednesday. We are partnering with the YMCA Liberty Center. It's going to be in the YMCA parking lot. We're super excited to partner with them this year for to be able to host it right there.
0: Yes.
1: Which is a great way to go out and actually see the YMCA Liberty Center if you haven't already in Box Elder.
0: I don't think I have, so I need to come check it out as
1: you
0: well.
1: You should. It's brand new. It's really nice, but it's a great area to be able to host something like this. We've got over 40 motorized entries, which we're really stoked about.
0: All right. Do you have anything like specifically that's weird as far as a motorized?
1: I know. We were kind of hoping for something.
0: Something new to come.
1: Something new to come. We were hoping potentially we'd get maybe some robots. The mystery is definitely still there.
0: Okay, good.
1: But we have the Ghostbuster Mobile is going to be coming.
0: Which is awesome.
1: Which is
0: I'm
1: great.
0: Stoked about that, yes.
1: Exactly. The Hot Wheels car. That literally looks exactly like you remember it as a child pulling it out of the box.
0: Okay.
1: So it's got the whole paint job and everything, which is so cool.
0: Okay, cool. So basically all we want is we want everyone to come out and hang out at the Motor Madness event here this Wednesday.
1: Yes, from 5 to 7.
0: Perfect. And just one more time, that is the Motor Madness event this Wednesday, 5 to 7 p.m. at the YMCA parking lot in Box Elder. Go check it out. You do not want to miss all the wild stuff they've got going on.
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5: From the Waring Sturgis Ford Weather Center, I'm meteorologist Ember Sky. Mostly cloudy skies give way to sunshine later today with afternoon highs near 73. Tonight cools to 51 under partly cloudy skies. Wednesday brings a chance of rain and thunderstorms with temperatures topping out near 71.

0: The Kid Laroi would stay. Man, we're done.
1: Yeah.
0: We're just done like for that, the day.
1: Huh? Yeah. Son of a French toast. Just like the show's...
0: It's just the end of a Tuesday again. We'll
1: probably just do this again tomorrow then, huh?
0: I suppose so.
1: What do you say? We just may down by the bay?
0: We just may. That might be cray cray.

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7: From the Waring Sturgis Ford Weather Center, I'm meteorologist Ember Sky. Mostly cloudy skies give way to sunshine later today with afternoon highs near 73. Tonight cools to 51 under partly cloudy skies. Wednesday brings a chance of rain and thunderstorms with temperatures topping out near 71.

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0: 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We can work this, work this, work this. 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
1: I have 5 kids, and they've all gone through the public school system here in Rapid City, and I am so proud of them. 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
8: From the Waring Sturgis Ford Weather Center, I'm meteorologist Ember Sky. Mostly cloudy skies give way to sunshine later today with afternoon highs near 73. Tonight cools to 51 under partly cloudy skies. Wednesday brings a chance of rain and thunderstorms with temperatures topping out near 71.

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Remember the lake and the moonlight. 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
6: From the Waring Sturgis Ford Weather Center, I'm meteorologist Ember Sky. Mostly cloudy skies give way to sunshine later today with afternoon highs near 73. Tonight cools to 51 under partly cloudy skies. Wednesday brings a chance of rain and thunderstorms with temperatures topping out near 71.

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Oops, spurs. To the flow now, ooh.

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7: From the Waring Sturgis Ford Weather Center, I'm meteorologist Ember Sky. Mostly cloudy skies give way to sunshine later today with afternoon highs near 73. Tonight cools to 51 under partly cloudy skies. Wednesday brings a chance of rain and thunderstorms with temperatures topping out near 71.

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5: From the Waring Sturgis Ford Weather Center, I'm meteorologist Ember Sky. Partly sunny this afternoon with temperatures topping out near 73. Tonight turns partly cloudy with lows around 51. Wednesday brings a slight chance of rain and thunderstorms with afternoon highs near 71.

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12: From the Waring Sturgis Ford Weather Center, I'm meteorologist Ember Sky. Partly sunny this afternoon with temperatures topping out near 73. Tonight turns partly cloudy with lows around 51. Wednesday brings a slight chance of rain and thunderstorms with afternoon highs near 71.

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9: From the Waring Sturgis Ford Weather Center, I'm meteorologist Ember Sky. Partly sunny this afternoon with temperatures topping out near 73. Tonight turns partly cloudy with lows around 51. Wednesday brings a slight chance of rain and thunderstorms with afternoon highs near 71.

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9: From the Waring Sturgis Ford Weather Center, I'm meteorologist Ember Sky. Partly sunny this afternoon with temperatures topping out near 73. Tonight turns partly cloudy with lows around 51. Wednesday brings a slight chance of rain and thunderstorms with afternoon highs near 71.

It doesn't matter if you love him or capital H-I-M-A-M-A-M-A-M-A-M. 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
8: From the Waring Sturgis Ford Weather Center, I'm meteorologist Ember Sky. Partly sunny this afternoon with temperatures topping out near 73. Tonight turns partly cloudy with lows around 51. Wednesday brings a slight chance of rain and thunderstorms with afternoon highs near 71.

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11: From the Waring Sturgis Ford Weather Center, I'm meteorologist Ember Sky. Partly sunny this afternoon with temperatures topping out near 73. Tonight turns partly cloudy with lows around 51. Wednesday brings a slight chance of rain and thunderstorms with afternoon highs near 71.

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0: I am. I'm Mark Houston. This is your second shift. It's just me again. I don't know. I don't even, I'm not even sure when Stitch is going to be back. He's in Disney World. He went down with a buddy, well, who works here. His buddy's back today, I think. I don't know when Stitch is coming back, though. So you and I are going to hang out and get through this day today. I know I should probably dial in. All right. Let's go. Do you guys like, this isn't really an ad, but I've really been enjoying these Olipops. And there was one I found called Ridge Rush. I don't know what the flavor of this is. I want to think it's kind of like a Mountain Dew adjacent. It's not, I like it. It's not bad. I just don't know what the flavor is I'm drinking. You should try these. They're really good for your digestive health. A can of this pop is only 45 calories and it has 6 grams of fiber in it. All right. I'll get into the show here coming up.
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15: From the Waring Sturgis Ford Weather Center, I'm meteorologist Ember Sky. Partly sunny this afternoon with temperatures topping out near 73. Tonight turns partly cloudy with lows around 51. Wednesday brings a slight chance of rain and thunderstorms with afternoon highs near 71.

0: That's Surf Mesa. I love you, baby, on the mix. This morning, those of you that know I do some podcasts know that I do one called Whiskey at Work, where a buddy I work with here and I, we talk about the cool stories about whiskey. And of course, we drink whiskey while we're doing it. That's why it's called Whiskey at Work. We'll talk about the bottles that we're drinking. We'll talk about the stories behind the bottles. Every once in a while, we get to interview some really cool people. And I got to do that this morning. The podcast will come out Thursday morning if you want to listen to it. But I got to talk to the master distiller, Elisa Henley, of a brand new Tennessee whiskey that's called A.J. Bond. Their distillery is in Laverne, Tennessee. It'll be open to the public here soon, and they're all part of the Sazerac umbrella. But she was just fantastic. She's the master distiller there. It was so much fun to talk to her. And it just made the rest of my day because the interview went so well, and she was so personable, and we had a really good time on the podcast. And again, if you want to listen to it, it comes out this Thursday. But when we do podcasts like this, sometimes I have to go on their time schedule. And since she's in Tennessee, it was noon there when we started the podcast. 10 a.m. here, keep in mind. And so as I'm talking to the master distiller of A.J. Bond, of course I have to try what we're talking about. 10 a.m., right? Just so you know, that's kind of how my day's been.
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1: How much longer? Well, I'm asking a question like there's anybody in the room. I'm not sure how much longer the World Cup goes till. I should probably figure that out, because this whole thing just keeps getting funnier and funnier to me. Hey, Siri, when does the World Cup end? Hold on, maybe she can tell me. No, just tell me. Why isn't she telling me? Okay, it ends Sunday, July 19th. I thought she would speak it into the microphone to act like I had a guest here with me, but I guess that's not going to happen. So Sunday, July 19th. So we still got almost a month of this left, and thousands of the soccer fans that have been coming to America to the World Cup are joking about going out in the town and gaining the FIFA 15 is what they're calling it. Packing on 15 extra pounds, like the freshman 15, right? When you go to college and you put on all that extra weight. It's one thing we don't have a shortage of here, obviously. Delicious, delicious calories. And there are videos on social media, foreigners going wild for ranch dressing specifically. Fast food, Dunkin', Raising Cane's, Chipotle, Taco Bell, barbecue and steak, clam chowder, pizza, deli sandwiches. They're calling it the FIFA 15. I don't know if this is funny or not, though.
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5: From the Waring Sturgis Ford Weather Center, I'm meteorologist Ember Sky. Partly sunny this afternoon with temperatures topping out near 73. Tonight turns partly cloudy with lows around 51. Wednesday brings a slight chance of rain and thunderstorms with afternoon highs near 71.

The Kings and Queens from Ava Max on 93.9 The Mix. It's your second shift. A third of it. Well, half of it now. Hopefully we'll be back to a third in a month or so. Here's Calvin Harris.

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When you wanna take a bite, please, oh baby, please, you beg, you want, you say, you got to get some caught up in the charm that I'll.

0: I wanted to come on and apologize. Thank you for calling me out. 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Sometimes I will be, though. 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
10: From the Waring Sturgis Ford Weather Center, I'm meteorologist Ember Sky. Partly sunny this afternoon with temperatures topping out near 73. Tonight turns partly cloudy with lows around 51. Wednesday brings a slight chance of rain and thunderstorms with afternoon highs near 71.

0: That is Emily Sunday. It's next to me on 93.9 The Mix. I was talking earlier about the FIFA 15 that foreigners coming to the United States are experiencing. They're getting an extra 15 pounds while they're here because of all the great food that they're eating, or fast food, or bad food. Or I mean, we have a lot of calories in this country, all right? We're not great with them. I totally understand that. And then there was this guy. This went viral on TikTok, too. And I see both sides of this story, but I'll lay it out for you. A guy's going viral on TikTok. He says he's a Crumble employee, and he warned customers that their new dirty sodas have 148 grams of sugar in them, and drinking too many of them probably isn't the best for your health. That's what he says to them. He says he's had customers shrug it off, say they drink 10 cans of regular soda a day, and they're not replacing those 10 cans with the dirty soda, so that's even worse. He also says some people ask him to add more pumps of syrup to the already 148 gram sugar drink. And all he is saying is, hey, I just want you to know this might not be optimal, right? The most amount of sugar you're supposed to have in a day, and this is for a 2,000 calorie diet, 50. That's the most, 50. This has three times that, okay? So naturally, Crumble doesn't want their employees telling people, hey, don't buy our product. Totally understand that on that side of the coin. So the guy says he's been warned to just shut up about it. But this thing is, it's been all over the news, all over, that this dirty soda they're selling there has 148 grams of sugar, three times what you're supposed to have. And people are asking, hey, add more to it, please.
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0: It's One Republic here in the mix. Let me ask you a personal question. What do you do in the shower? No, seriously, what do you do in the shower? When you're washing your parts, what do you do? Do you use a loofah? I think by now you've heard absolutely should not be doing that, right? Loofahs need to be cleaned after every single use in the shower. And if you've got eczema, acne, sensitive skin, do not use a loofah ever, all right? All they are is little bunches of bacteria or giant clumps of bacteria in those things, okay? Dermatologists even recommend you hardly use a washcloth occasionally, not all the time, not every time you get in the shower. What are you supposed to do then, Houston? I can hear you asking me that through the speakers. What am I supposed to do? I'm going to tell you after I take a sip of my Olipop. By the way, Olipop only has 4 grams of sugar in it. Again, it's not an ad for this. I do like it because of the fiber. Anyway, just use your hands. Soap up your hands. Use them in the shower. That's all you got to do. That's it. I saw a bunch of TikToks going around for a while. Don't just rub the bar of soap on your skin either. Listen, okay? I'm not going to use a loofah. I won't use a wash rag, but I am just going to rub the bar of soap on my skin. I enjoy that. All right? I do just use my hands for all the soap. Anyway, why am I telling you this? Because I care about you and your shower habits.
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8: From the Waring Sturgis Ford Weather Center, I'm meteorologist Ember Sky. Partly sunny this afternoon with temperatures topping out near 73. Tonight turns partly cloudy with lows around 51. Wednesday brings a slight chance of rain and thunderstorms with afternoon highs near 71.

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the mix. I'm not going to be getting on a flight until this November. This is a rare year for me. I'm only going to take one trip on an airplane this year. And what I like to do is to fly out of Rapid City because I think our airport's great. And I'm not just saying that. I really do. I love it because there's not a lot of people there. And it's easy to get in and get out and move around. Not much to do in our airport, but that's fine. I'm not there to do things in the airport. Well, I take that back. I'll tell you why here in a second. But in our airport, I'm not there to do anything. I'm there to get there about 20 minutes before my flight and get on the plane and go, because you can kind of do that here in Rapid City. But they put out the list of the most stressful airports in the United States. These are because of delays and parking costs and how to travel between the airport and the city center, right? O'Hare in Chicago, number one. And I kind of agree. LaGuardia in New York. I don't know. I thought it was fine. I've never been to JFK in New York or Newark. Fifth most stressful airport on this list is DIA in Denver. A lot of times you take a flight from Rapid City to Denver.

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9: From the Waring Sturgis Ford Weather Center, I'm meteorologist Ember Sky. Partly sunny this afternoon with temperatures topping out near 73. Tonight turns partly cloudy with lows around 51. Wednesday brings a slight chance of rain and thunderstorms with afternoon highs near 71.

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0: Father of Mine from Everclear on 93.9 The Mix. This story really blew my mind today. We know that we evolved to pay attention to danger because when we're out there on the savannah and there was a saber-toothed tiger, you paid attention, right? You had a heightened sense of alertness when you were out there. And as we moved into the modern society, we don't have this same clear and present danger threat, right? I mean, we talk about our government, but it's not what I'm here to do. I'm talking about just real threats to our lives. It's a global struggle, too. This isn't just an American thing. 40% of people worldwide say they at least sometimes or often avoid the news because of how stressful it is, right? And it puts us in a bad mood. We feel overwhelmed and powerless to act. And in some cases, it's because it leads to real life arguments that we also want to dodge. Here's what I loved. Here's how they put this into an analogy that I can understand. Decades of research shows that our human minds weigh negative information more heavily than positive. We're drawn to the negative faster and we remember it longer. They put it like this, and I love this sentence. A predator. See, I screwed it up. You had a good thing going, Houston, and you couldn't stumble over the sentence. The sentence is, a predator nearby mattered more than a beautiful sunset. That's how dumb our brains are, right? So you can't block out the news. We all got smartphones, and you don't want to be less informed. So how do we handle this? How do we take care of the clear and present danger of bad news that is constantly in our lives? Buckets of time. Certain times throughout the day are the only days you look at the news and get caught up. And you only, this is the key, accurate and trustworthy sources, which aren't manipulating and entertaining you. They're just giving you the facts. So all social media has got to go. All of it. You're not going to get any good news from social media ever. Get off it. Don't look at it anymore. Or have very specific times of the day that you do, and that's it.
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0: Teddy swimming out the door on 93.9 The Mix. Coming up this Friday night, remember, it is the Hot Hunks finale. We're going to crown the hottest hunk around for the legendary Buffalo Chip, and they're going to be the king of the chip. They're going to hang out with the poster model. It's going to be a good time for one of you fellas, but it's even going to be more fun for you to come and watch, because this is entertaining as heck, okay? You got a bunch of these personable guys up there doing all they can, not all they can, we keep it PG, to get to be the king of the Buffalo Chip. All right. So it's again this Friday night, 707 Nightlife and Bar, which is in Bacon Park. Come check it out. And if you don't have a good time, I will I'll buy you an Olipop. Okay? 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
13: From the Waring Sturgis Ford Weather Center, I'm meteorologist Ember Sky. Partly sunny this afternoon with temperatures topping out near 73. Tonight turns partly cloudy with lows around 51. Wednesday brings a slight chance of rain and thunderstorms with afternoon highs near 71.

The great Annie Lennox, once lead singer of Eurythmics back in the 80s and early 90s. That's Walking on Broken Glass. It's your second shift. Just the part. The important part. Me, Mark Houston. Here's James Arthur on the mix.